Tuscaloosa's number one for new country and Bobby Bones in the morning, 98 TXT. Big week for Bethany. She won her share of our $250,000. 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We'll fire that up again Monday morning. Make sure you're here for it, all right? Casey Musgraves, part of your Saturday night song, is called

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0: Tuscaloosa is number one for new country, 98 TXT. 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
1: Keith Urban has a yacht rock album. If you have to Google that, Keith is going to help us. Coming up another 10. He's our special guest. Sit tight.

Tuscaloosa's number one for new country, 98 TXT. Want to thank you for picking us to hang with on a Saturday night. Show is called iHeart Country House Party. It's Wayne D. Tay from Nashville. Our special guest, Keith Urban. More with him after 8. New Kane Brown.

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1: 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Here we go. 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
1: 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Thanks for all you do.
0: Thanks, man. We appreciate you. You can check in too now.

Tuscaloosa's number one for new country, 98 TXT. So excited. This Alan Jackson show is happening in Nashville at Nissan Stadium in just a few weeks here. And literally everybody is on the lineup. It's his last show ever. Then he's retiring from touring. Try and get you some of that coverage here in the next couple of weeks. Yeah.

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Tuscaloosa's number one for new country, 98TXT. It's iHeart Country House Party. You want to check in on Instagram? We actually have a ton of interview clips up as well and catching up with some of your favorite artists at iHeartCHP. Here's George Burns and Luke Bryan. I threw a

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1: 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We're celebrating again Monday. 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
1: And let's just say Hunter was lucky.
2: 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I'm glad that I finally won.
1: That's what I'm saying. Congratulations. We're celebrating America 250, a large piece of money waiting for you. Going to be here to win it Monday, though. Good luck.

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1: 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It's Wayne D. Today's show is iHeart Country House Party. We love us some Luke Bryan. I'm going to talk to him on the show in a little while. Check out his latest, Country, and she knows.

Tuscaloosa's number one for new country and Bobby Bones in the morning, 98 TXT. There's Jordan Davis. Talked to him just a couple of weeks ago. That full podcast is up on our Instagram. It's at iHeartCHP. Go check that out when you get a sec. There's a lot of great interviews up there you want to see. Brand new country. Might even meet this guy for the first time with this song. Graylin James, Water at a Wedding, is on iHeart Country House Party.

Tuscaloosa's number one for new country, 98TXT. This dude announced a massive tour by dropping old school record players in front of arenas all over the country. Did it here in Nashville. Zach Topp in South of Sanity.

0: 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Love the random messages we get. 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This was Linda.
1: It's my birthday.
0: Well, happy birthday. Thanks for checking in. Here's Morgan Wallen.

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1: If you are listening to us in San Antonio right now, cover your ears. It's Wayne Diate, but congrats to Knicks fans. Had their big parade Thursday. Well, Ben Stiller, massive Knicks fan, says it's time to work on a documentary. He's putting in work as we speak. Supposed to be on HBO maybe sometime in the fall. Here's Carrie now.

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America 250 gives you an opportunity to win your share of $250,000 as we celebrate the red, white, and blue by tossing out a little bit of green. 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Good luck. Here's Zach John King now.

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This is iHeart Country House Party. Wayne D, Tay, Dunn, Leavin', love ya. Can't wait to do it again next weekend, next Saturday night. We'll see you then. It's Taylor Swift's new song.

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Real people like you to sing along with it. Yep, that pretty much sums up our playlist. 98 TXT.

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8: Hey, everybody, welcome to show number 1626. It's After Midnight. I'm Granger Smith, your host. Happy Sunday. Happy day of rest. I hope you get some, by the way. And I've got a good news story I want to read for you. Hang tight for that. I've also got a Nashville news story with Ann Hudson. A bunch of stories about your favorite stars out there in Nashville. And I'm also playing a bunch of their good country music for you. Hang tight, it's Sunday. It's official.

98TXT, Tuscaloosa's number one for new country. Early Sunday, welcome to it. How about we get the day going with some good news? I just happen to have some I'll share with you in two songs.

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Tuscaloosa's number one for new country, 98TXT. The After Midnight Instagram looks much different than it did just a few weeks ago, but it's more than just the look. 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

0: Tuscaloosa's number one for new country, 98TXT. Ann Hudson is about to jump on and share some Nashville news with us. Ann, what do you have lined up?
1: Oh, no, Granger. I never like divorce news, but unfortunately there is some in the country world. I've got that story coming up in your Nashville news next.
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1: Hey, Granger. Hey, man, this is Randy in South Carolina. Hey, just getting into work. Hey, listen to you every morning on my way in. And, hey, man, you're doing a heck of a job. Appreciate it, brother. Keep the tunes a-flowing, and, hey, we'll keep it going. That's what I'm talking about.
0: Buddy, I sure appreciate you, Randy. Thank you for calling.
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98TXT, Tuscaloosa's number one for new country. What is the biggest check you've ever written? I bet it's not as big as the one this guy tried to pass off to a Porsche dealership. Yeah, it's a true story. Earl Dibbles Jr. is about to tell you what went down in this dumb criminal story coming up next.

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7: Hey, thanks for starting your Sunday here with me on After Midnight, y'all. I'm Granger Smith, your host. I've got some things that went down on this day in history I want to talk about coming up, plus some Nashville news with Ann Hudson. Those are recent stories from your favorite stars out there in Nashville. Hang tight for all of this early on a Sunday, late on a Saturday. We are After Midnight.

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Tuscaloosa's number one for new country, 98TXT. Hey, thank you for starting your Sunday here with me on After Midnight. What woke you up so early this morning? 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

0: 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It's after midnight. Crank it up. But if you wake the neighbors, don't blame us.
1: 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On second thought, never mind. We don't care. 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
1: Hey, Granger, it's Amy from Colorado Springs, Colorado. I'm on my way to work this morning as a nurse. I have a busy 12-hour shift ahead of me. Hope everyone has a great day. Thank you for everything you do.
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0: 98TXT, Tuscaloosa's number one for new country. Stick around. Ann Hudson is coming up with the latest buzz from Nashville. And give us a tease of what you got coming up.
1: Oh, no. Granger, we need to send some prayers up for Tyler Farr. I'll explain coming up in your Nashville news next.

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8: Weekend third shifters, thank you for keeping things running. It's After Midnight, Sunday edition. I'm your host, Granger Smith. Good morning. I've got this question. What is one bill you would just love to never have to pay again? I've got some good phone calls. I'm going to play the best from this week on that. And I still want to hear from you. 866-607-8383. Also, Earl Dibbles Jr., the country boy's got a dumb criminal story to share for us. A bunch of good country music on the way. Hour number four starts right now.

98TXT, Tuscaloosa's number one for new country. So what do you think is one bill you would just love to never have to pay again? Call me with that. My number's 866-607-8383. Baby,

EXT. We're more than just a country radio show. We're a late night family. And Granger Smith is the voice that keeps the night going strong. Thanks for riding with us here on After Midnight with Granger Smith.

98TXT, Tuscaloosa's number one for new country. It may still be Saturday night where you are. I thank you for being here. Where are you listening right now? My number's 866-607-8383.

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6: Sunday early risers, welcome to After Midnight with me, Granger Smith, your host. I've got some good news I want to read for y'all, besides the fact that it's Sunday. Plus some Nashville news with Ann Hudson, stories about your favorite stars out there in Nashville. Hang tight for all of this coming up. We are After Midnight.

Tuscaloosa's number one for new country, 98TXT, early Sunday. Welcome to it. How about we get the day going with some good news? I just happen to have some I'll share with you in two songs.

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1: Hey, Granger. My name is Domingo Rodriguez. I'm a truck driver down here in Ocala, Florida. Just listening to your show, man. Love it. Keep on doing the great work, man. 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
0: Domingo, appreciate you, buddy. Keep that greasy side down, bro.

0: 98TXT, Tuscaloosa's number one for new country. Ann Hudson is about to jump on and share some Nashville news with us. Ann, what do you have lined up?
1: Oh, no, Granger. I never like divorce news, but unfortunately there is some in the country world. I've got that story coming up in your Nashville news next.

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8: Coming into the home stretch, one final hour of Sundays After Midnight starts right now. Welcome. I'm Granger Smith, your host. There are things that went down on this day in history I want to talk about coming up. Plus some Nashville news, recent things that have gone down in Nashville that Ann Hudson is going to catch you up with. All of this on this final hour. Thanks for being here.

The old weekend checklist. Load up the cooler. Ignore that honey-do list. Yeah. What else we got here? Oh, yeah. Play some country music. Nice and loud, too. Tuscaloosa's number one for new country.

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1: Hey, Granger, my name is Cody. I'm calling from Tulsa, Oklahoma. Just calling to see how you are doing. Hope you're having a great night. Have a good one.
0: Appreciate you, Cody. Thank you for calling, brother. Take my

0: 98TXT, Tuscaloosa's number one for new country. Stick around. Ann Hudson is coming up with the latest buzz from Nashville. And give us a tease of what you got coming up.
1: Oh, no. Granger, we need to send some prayers up for Tyler Farr. I'll explain coming up in your Nashville news next.

Tuscaloosa's number one for new country, 98TXT. It's officially the end of Sundays After Midnight, but I'm not finished if you don't want to be finished. 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
2: 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Here's my song, Boston. On a

0: guys, it's I Heart Country on The Verge artist Stella Lefty. 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
1: Do you just love the sound of a needle gliding through the grooves of a record? 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

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Hey, I'm glad you're spending part of your Sunday morning with me on Mornings with Granger. 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

98TXT. What's up, everybody? It's Bobby Bones. Tomorrow morning at 6 a.m., if you love games, we'll play a round of the Bobby Feud. And then also we'll talk about my very first ever Father's Day. And then good news at 55 after every hour. That's tomorrow morning on the Bobby Bones Show.

0: 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Ann Hudson is coming up next with all the latest from Nashville. 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
1: Well, Granger, love is in the air. One of your favorite country singing superstars secretly got married. I got that story coming up in your Nashville news next.

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98TXT, Tuscaloosa's number one for new country. What is the biggest check you've ever written? I bet it's not as big as the one this guy tried to pass off to a Porsche dealership. 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Earl Dibbles Jr. is about to tell you what went down in this dumb criminal story coming up next. I said.

Tuscaloosa's number one for new country, 98TXT. Looking for a good answer from you guys. 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

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Hey, it's Bo. Don't think about Monday too much, but do think about this. 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

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Our Just Show Up show is back. We're talking no tickets, no caller nine. You just show up. 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Plus, Gareth and Matt Cooper. Doors open at 5. Get there early. It's going to be crazy. More info at

98TXT, Tuscaloosa's number one for new country. Luke Bryan, country and she knows it. Welcome into a Sunday. Happy Father's Day to all our dads out there. Appreciate you having us on. If you're lucky enough to still have your dad, you got to go see him. At least call him. Don't text him. Don't even try to Facebook him. He's not on Facebook.

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98TXT, Tuscaloosa's home for the Bobby Bones Show. Hey, it's Bo. I saw a cool story. You know what's blowing up this year for summer? Libraries. They're doing so many events at the library. Check it out. Look up their website. Get your kids a library card. Lots going on this summer. Take advantage of it. Get off those screens. Wow.

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Fell in love with this one. It's called Kid Myself.

0: 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What's up, everybody? It's Bobby Bones. Tomorrow morning at 6 a.m., if you love games, we'll play a round of the Bobby Feud. And then also, we'll talk about my very first ever Father's Day. And then good news at 55 after every hour. That's tomorrow morning on the Bobby Bones Show.
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98 TXT, Get Excited Alabama, country music legend Hank Williams Jr. bringing the party to Coca-Cola Amphitheater in Birmingham, June 26th, with special guest Sammy Kershaw. Don't miss Mo Cephas Live. It's going to be a country music summer night you won't soon forget with 98 TXT.

0: Think big sky, open roads, and a full tank of freedom. It's the 250K USA giveaway. 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

98 TXT. I had a chance to hang out with Dierks Bentley a couple of weeks ago, and I asked him, I said, how'd you get Ricky Skaggs to tour with you? He goes, believe it or not, he was on a list. Immediately, I saw his name. I said, call him right now. That's how it happened.

98TXT. Hey, it's Bo Dalton, and consider this your official excuse to stay out late. Ty Myers is bringing his tour to town for one Alabama night. He hits the stage at Mercedes-Benz Amphitheater September 10th. Don't miss out with 98TXT. 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

98TXT, Tuscaloosa's number one for new country. Thanks for riding with me on a Sunday. My name is Bo. It turns out your love life, if you're single, could be suffering because of your car. Easy fix, though. I'll tell you how to do it in two songs. Parker now.

98TXT, Tuscaloosa's number one for new country. So every day, every afternoon, I love to give you inspiration and motivation with our afternoon quote. And I think today is a pretty good one. So if you could use a Sunday reset,

98TXT. What's up, everybody? It's Bobby Bones. Tomorrow morning at 6 a.m., if you love games, we'll play a round of the Bobby Feud. And then also we'll talk about my very first ever Father's Day. And then good news at 55 after every hour. That's tomorrow morning on the Bobby Bones.

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98TXT, Tuscaloosa's number one for new country. All right, that is officially going to wrap up a Sunday for me, Bo Dalton, because my mom is actually here to pick me up. Listen, I hope you enjoy the rest of your afternoon. Just don't forget to say your prayers.

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1: 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Boston is a song I wrote when I was waiting on a guy who was picking me up. I couldn't stop thinking about him, and this is what I was feeling while I was waiting for him. Here's my song, Boston. On a train.

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1: It's Angie Ward. This has become my mantra every time I'm driving to work because some idiot usually cuts in front of me. 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And I just go, okay, Jesus, take the wheel. She was driving.

Hey, it's Angie Ward. All right, we are going to have so much fun because Co Wetzel is coming to Alabama. He'll hit the stage at Orion Amphitheater in Huntsville, September the 25th, Friday night show. 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
1: I'm Angie Ward. You know, we have a lot of country dads. Morgan, Post, Jelly. And this guy, Sam Hunt, here's Leave the Night On.

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0: your day, dads. 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

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It's called Chevy Silverado.

98TXT. What's up, everybody? It's Bobby Bones. Tomorrow morning at 6 a.m., if you love games, we'll play a round of the Bobby Feud. And then also we'll talk about my very first ever Father's Day. And then good news at 55 after every hour. That's tomorrow morning on the Bobby Bones Show.

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1: It's Angie Ward. Happy Father's Day. I want to send this one out to all the girl dads because I'm sure there's been some moment where you've had to tell your baby girl that the world is tough on beautiful things. 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
1: I mean, Angie Ward, we're sharing dad jokes on the Talkback Mic for Father's Day. 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

98 TXT. What's up, everybody? It's Bobby Bones. Tomorrow morning at 6 a.m., if you love games, we'll play a round of the Bobby Feud. And then also, we'll talk about my very first ever Father's Day. And then good news at 55 after every hour. That's tomorrow morning on the Bobby.

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1: It's Angie Ward. Thank you for hanging out with us. You know, Monday we're going to be back at it with your chance to win your share of $250,000 to celebrate America's 250th birthday.

And Ty Myers is bringing his tour to Alabama for just one night. He'll hit the stage at Mercedes-Benz Amphitheater September the 10th. You don't want to miss this one with 98 TXT.

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1: Hi, it's Angie Ward. Thank you for spending your Father's Day with us. 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

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One of our favorite country dads on Father's Day. 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

98TXT, it's Angie Ward. All right, we're going to have a huge night with a country music legend, Tim McGraw, August 13th. His Pawn Shop guitar tour stops at the Coca-Cola Amphitheater in Birmingham. 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